dead and gone. Well, I know she's gonna miss me. Well, when I'm dead and gone, I know you're gonna miss me, baby.

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Well, I know that woman gonna miss me.

0: can't see.
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2: 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I thought I was dead, but I was in Rome, dreaming of my XXX lady. XX lady's coming back to me, giving me the key for a new therapy, made of love, bars and kisses and ecstasy.

0: of the loud minority. We are a part of the loud minority, and as such, we are a part of those concerned with change. Hey. This change must come in the form of victory over all the evils.
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0: The loud minority is not a non-profit organization, for indeed our profit must be the result of that victory. We are a part of the loud minority, and as such, we are a part of those concerned with freedom.
5: Freedom! Freedom!
0: Over our own destiny, our own mind, our own family. The freedom comes only with the change, and the change comes only with the victory, so the victory is mandatory.
5: Mandatory.

do. The postman came this morning, and he left a note for you. Did you read it? Then you'd know that I love you. What's your story, morning glory? If I guess it, darling, will you confess it?

Somewhere in the space between your left and your right, cast all the way wide so your heart can take flight. There's a place to inhabit like it was right from the start. No wings, no tracks, no spokes, no fire left to smoke. Look, there's an island, yet no lake, no ocean. A mass of rock surrounded by rock, no motion. Gliding over it, you see all you've sown, all the people you've known. Introspection, no, it's just an exhibition, a direction. Of life, of love, of recently.

0: I want to tell you tonight about the world's greatest liar. That's right. Greatest liar there ever was, will be, has been, can be,
1: and jelly bean.
0: Name of this fella is Samuel Jacob Jackson, Jeremiah Johnson. Any name that'd be fitting his present situation. Yes, quiet down, please. Quiet down. Now, I'm going to refrain from using this man's name tonight.
1: You don't know it.
0: To conceal the fact of his true identity, which is unknown to me. Now, Samuel was born early one morning. I tell you, there was many important folks there to witness his birth. Who were they?
1: I don't know.
0: Well, what I've learned through years of investigation, misinformation, and inebriation is that that great liar was born to rich but honest parents who both died when he was only 12 years old. My heart goes out to him. It was a blow he suffered again at their passing in the street 11 years later. As an orphan, Samuel was subject to the most savage beatings at the hands of the very folks into whose home he was sent for the sole purpose of burglary. Now, while serving in the armed forces, Samuel Jacob Jehoshaphat Jelly Roll Johnson was wounded at the Battle of Hastings. That was back around 1066. In the morning, after which he was discharged with the high distinction of never having enlisted. The memories of war scarred Samuel the rest of his life because he remembered nothing. And though he often raised toasts to his fallen bank balances, he'd never taken a drink of liquor the rest of his life that he paid for.

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0: Wait, let me explain something to you. 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

0: 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We're gonna get a little sort of a session going here. 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
1: See you.